0: W Deportes.
1: And now, ladies and gentlemen, a rising star in rock and roll. Please welcome all the way from London, England, Elton John.

0: W Deportes.
1: Well now, we call this the act of mating. But there are several other very important differences between human beings and animals that you should know about.

0: W Deportes.
1: Yeah, this album is dedicated to all the teachers that told me I never amount to nothing. To all the people that lived above the buildings that I was hustling from, that called the police on me when I was just trying to make some money to feed my daughter. And all the niggas in the struggle, you know what I'm saying? It's all good, baby, baby. It was all

0: said she's scared of me. I mean, I don't see what she sees, but maybe it's 'cause I'm wearing your cologne.
1: Let's go.
2: W Deportes.

0: A plea for free will. An irresponsible horror show. It has been suggested that this contradictory...
1: Música. En W Deportes.

0: en W Deportes.
1: Your construction smells of corruption. I manipulate to recreate this air to go around saga.

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Now turn straight, but I'm about to blow one. Fight that mic, I know you never stole one.